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2: 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Raiden Todd is a senior on the Bedford North Lawrence boys soccer team. He moved to the winger position this season and has already scored his first two career goals, including his first penalty kick against Edgewood in a 2-1 victory. He's also excelling in the classroom with a 4.3 GPA. Lizzie Bucklin is a junior at Bloomington South. She's a three-year starter at center back for the girls' soccer team and was named a team captain as just a junior. Lizzie is also a member of the Indy 11 NL soccer team and is in contention for a position on the U.S. junior national team. She's also having a great year in school with a 4.25 GPA. If you know a student-athlete you'd like to nominate, you can do it now at WBWB.com. 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
2: Yes, Mom?
1: I wanted to talk to you about something and... Oh, wait. Hold on. I just got a text. Oh, there's another one. Wow. Busy, busy me. So, anyway...
2: Oh, wait, Mom. I just got a message. My friends keep commenting on my comment. Oh, there's another one. So many comments on my comment.
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0: Congratulations to our latest Carpets Plus Color Tile Student Athlete Spotlight winners, Raiden Todd and Lizzie Bucklin. Raiden Todd is a senior on the Bedford North Lawrence boys soccer team. He moved to the winger position this season and has already scored his first two career goals, including his first penalty kick against Edgewood in a 2-1 victory. He's also excelling in the classroom with a 4.3 GPA. Lizzie Bucklin is a junior at Bloomington South. She's a three-year starter at center back for the girls' soccer team and was named a team captain as just a junior. Lizzie is also a member of the Indy 11 NL soccer team and is in contention for a position on the U.S. junior national team. She's also having a great year in school with a 4.25 GPA. If you know a student-athlete you'd like to nominate, you can do it now at WBWB.com. 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
1: Nurse, I need you to apply pressure to the head wound until I can get to it. I'm concerned she's lost too much blood. 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
1: 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You were the driver?
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3: Hey, sweetie. 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
1: 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Nurse, get me a suture kit. 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

0: Congratulations to our latest Carpets Plus Color Tile Student Athlete Spotlight winners, Raiden Todd and Lizzie Buckland. Raiden Todd is a senior on the Bedford North Lawrence boys soccer team. He moved to the winger position this season and has already scored his first two career goals, including his first penalty kick against Edgewood in a 2-1 victory. He's also excelling in the classroom with a 4.3 GPA. Lizzie Buckland is a junior at Bloomington South. She's a three-year starter at center back for the girls' soccer team and was named a team captain as just a junior. Lizzie is also a member of the Indy 11 NL soccer team and is in contention for a position on the U.S. junior national team. She's also having a great year in school with a 4.25 GPA. If you know a student-athlete you'd like to nominate, you can do it now at WBWB.com. 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
3: So, Jacqueline.
4: Yes, Mom?
3: I wanted to talk to you about something and... Oh, wait. Hold on. I just got a text. Oh, there's another one. Wow. Busy, busy me. So, anyway...
4: 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I just got a message. My friends keep commenting on my comment. Oh, there's another one. So many comments on my comment.
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0: 97. Nurse, I need you to apply pressure to the head wound until I can get to it. I'm concerned she's lost too much blood. You in the corner, who are you? You're not supposed to be here.
1: She's my girlfriend, Doctor.
0: You need to wait out in the waiting room.
1: Please, Doctor, I want to stay with her.
0: Look, she's been badly injured. So if you want to do what's best for her, you need to let us do our work.
1: Please, Doctor, she has to be okay. I didn't mean to do this. I love her.
0: Wait a second. You were the driver?
1: Yes, but I didn't mean to. I swear, we went to dinner. I was just buzzed. I only had a few drinks.
0: Just buzzed? Why didn't you tell us that? In that case, your girlfriend is fine.
2: Hey, sweetie. I feel great. You want to get out of here?
1: I can't believe this. Really, Doctor? She's really okay?
0: What, are you kidding? No, not really. Nurse, get me a suture kit. Stat.
3: Buzzed driving. Maybe we should stop acting like it's no big deal. 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

0: Congratulations to our latest Carpets Plus Color Tile Student Athlete Spotlight winners, Raiden Todd and Lizzie Bucklin. Raiden Todd is a senior on the Bedford North Lawrence boys soccer team. He moved to the winger position this season and has already scored his first two career goals, including his first penalty kick against Edgewood in a 2-1 victory. He's also excelling in the classroom with a 4.3 GPA. Lizzie Bucklin is a junior at Bloomington South. She's a three-year starter at center back for the girls' soccer team and was named a team captain as just a junior. Lizzie is also a member of the Indy 11 NL soccer team and is in contention for a position on the U.S. junior national team. She's also having a great year in school with a 4.25 GPA. If you know a student-athlete you'd like to nominate, you can do it now at WBWB.com. 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
2: Yes, Mom?
1: I wanted to talk to you about something and... Oh, wait. Hold on. I just got a text. 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
2: 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My friends keep commenting on my comment. 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So many comments on my comment.
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we'd like to congratulate Tim Mattingly as this month's IU Credit Union Feature Teacher. 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

Shit, I got drive, I don't need a car. Money really all that we fiendin' for. I'm doing things they ain't seen before. Bands ain't dumb, but extreme is all. I'm a demon lord. Fall off what? I ain't seen the horse. Called your bluff, better cite the source. Fame ain't something that I need no more.

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97. That is Ella Langley. Coming up after the top of the hour, we'll talk about your sports update with Austin Render. On the way before then, some Post Malone. And right now, it's Somber.

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0: B97. That is Ariana Grande. Now let's talk sports with Austin Render, brought to you by Overhead Door. Austin, what's going on?
1: Yeah, let's start with Bloomington South boys soccer getting to number one again in the polls this week, and they followed it up with a 5-0 win over Columbus East. South volleyball swept Rebuff. They improved to 22-2 on the year. Edgewood boys soccer beat Lighthouse Christian 2-0 behind goals from Cade Gilchrist and Yasha Edgeworth. And we missed this one from the weekend, but Edgewood girls soccer over Vincennes Lincoln in penalty kicks 4-2. PK goals came from Manuela Dea, Madeline Jackson, Tinley Jablonski, and Emma Curtis. Big saves from keeper Kaylin Cross. The Boston Celtics announced their official training camp roster, and former Hoosier Tucker DeVries on that list. He spent time with the Celtics Summer League team in Vegas and has now earned a training camp invite. Meanwhile, in Indy at the Pacers Media Day, Tyrese Halliburton made sure to let everybody know he is healthy 100% and has no limitations for the upcoming season. He cited himself as his source. We have not mentioned this yet, but IU men's basketball cream and crimson scrimmage announced that it will take place this Friday night, 6 o'clock, free admission. They just ask you bring a canned food item for Hoosier Hills Food Bank. Doors open at 4:30 on Friday night. And starting today, it's the MLB Wild Card. Four games today, starting at 2 o'clock with the Phillies at the Braves on NBC. Then at 5, it's the White Sox at the Astros on Peacock. The Red Sox are at the Yankees at 8 on NBC. And the Cubs at the Padres in the nightcap at 10 o'clock on Peacock. All Wild Card series are best of three series. They will all be played with the same home team for all three games.
0: All right, thank you. Coming up soon, some Taylor Swift and some Harry Styles on B97.
2: 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Raiden Todd is a senior on the Bedford North Lawrence boys soccer team. He moved to the winger position this season and has already scored his first two career goals, including his first penalty kick against Edgewood in a 2-1 victory. He's also excelling in the classroom with a 4.3 GPA. Lizzie Bucklin is a junior at Bloomington South. She's a three-year starter at center back for the girls' soccer team and was named a team captain as just a junior. Lizzie is also a member of the Indy 11 NL soccer team and is in contention for a position on the U.S. junior national team. She's also having a great year in school with a 4.25 GPA. 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
0: 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Right now, a little bit misty out there and 49. Today, it should be sunny throughout the day with a high around 80. Then tonight, increasing clouds overnight with a low around 56. Tomorrow should be partly sunny with a high of 84. And then on Thursday, partly sunny again with a high around 87. 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Coming up in a few, some Harry Styles right now. 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

B97. 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Coming up this Saturday, it is Hoosiers Outrun Cancer. 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You can do that over at cancersupportscin.org. 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

0: 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That is Lil Nas X. Now let's check out your birthday shout outs brought to you by IU Auditorium. 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We've got Halsey is 32 today. Andrew Dice Clay, 69. Ian McShane from Deadwood and John Wick is 84 today. Chrissy Metz from This Is Us is 46. And NBA star Kevin Durant is 38 today. So huge happy birthday to everybody out there celebrating. Remember, if you have a birthday coming up or you have someone else you want to shout out, all you have to do is send us a text at 812-339-9797 before 735. Coming up here soon, we'll check out your local news update, then some Audrey Hovert on the way on B97.
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1: If there's one thing we all need more of these days, it's a little encouragement. 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When you give someone the gift of jewelry, whether you spend $100 or $1,000, the message is the same. 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You matter. You are loved." And that jewelry is with her even when you can't be, encouraging her, reminding her with that sparkling love that lifts her spirit. 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It's the ultimate symbol of love's encouragement. You are important. You matter. 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We really don't care how you're dressed or how much you spend. What matters is that encouragement that lifts up the one you love.
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6: Thanks, Macy. Good morning, and here's what's happening. The City of Bloomington is accepting application for its solar grants for income qualified homeowners program, helping residents at 80% of area median income overcome the upfront cost of a 5-kilowatt solar installation. The grant covers the solar panels, inverters, equipment, and associated labor. Two-time Indianapolis 500 winner Gordon Johncock passed away yesterday of natural causes at the age of 90. Johncock earned the checkered flag in 1973 and again in 1982. His 24 Indy starts is fifth on the all-time list. Fox News 59 has reported the Indianapolis Zoo is losing its nationwide accreditation at the end of the month through the Association of Zoos and Aquariums, the gold standard of accreditation throughout the country. The organization is working with the Indy Zoo to get back on track. They rate zoos based on animal welfare and care, conservation and education, guest services, facilities, and overall operations. In a statement, the Indianapolis Zoo said the AZA wants to give them more time to show the changes they're making to improve organizational culture are long-lasting and sustainable. And you might be shell-shocked to learn that last year's incident where two critically endangered tortoises were stolen from the Indianapolis Zoo, who did not notify police for up to 11 days, assisted in that AZA decision. This is Skip Daly, and that's a look at your B97 News.

0: 97. That is Olivia Rodrigo. Now your chance to win some tickets. So coming up this Friday, it is the season finale out at the historic Bloomington Speedway. They are doing the 13th annual Josh Burton Memorial. So it's going to be Raising Cane's 410s. They'll also have some 305s and Texicon Superstocks. It's going to be a really fun night of racing out at the Speedway. And like I said, it is the season finale. So if you have been waiting all year to go check out the Speedway, now is a really great time to do it. It looks like Friday, as long as we can avoid the rain, it's going to be nice and cool, high around 76. So it should be a great night for some racing. So all you have to do for your chance to win, text Speedway to 812-339-9797. Again, Speedway to 812-339-9797 for your chance to head to the historic Bloomington Speedway. Coming up here soon, some Pink Panther, it's then the Kid Leroy on the way on V97.
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0: B97. That is Ed Sheeran. Now let's talk sports with Austin Render, brought to you by Overhead Door. Austin, what's going on?
1: Yeah, the Bloomington South boys soccer team back at number one in the polls this week, and they backed it up with a 5-0 win over Columbus East. South volleyball swept Brebeuf to improve to 22-2 on the year. Edgewood boys soccer over Lighthouse Christian 2-0 behind goals from Cade Gilchrist and Yasha Edgeworth. And we missed this one from the weekend, but the Edgewood girls soccer team got a win over Vincennes Lincoln in a penalty kick shootout 4-2. Penalty kick goals from Manuela Dea, Madeline Jackson, Tinley Jablonski, and Emma Curtis. Big saves in goal from Kaylin Cross. The Boston Celtics announced their official training camp roster, and how about former Hoosier Tucker DeVries on that list? Spent some time with the Celtics Summer League team in Vegas, now earning a training camp invite. Meanwhile, in Indianapolis at Pacers training camp, Tyrese Haliburton made sure to let all the reporters know he is healthy 100% and has no limitations. He cited himself as the source. You can't get any closer to the source than Tyrese himself. He says he'll be good to go this year. Behind incredible efforts from 38-year-old backup quarterback Case Keenum, the Bears stunned the Eagles last night 27-7 in his first start in years. Keenum went 24 for 34 for 247 yards, two touchdowns, no picks, and the Bears get the win. Starting today, the MLB wildcard round, four games. It'll be 2 o'clock, Phillies at Braves on NBC. At 5, it's White Sox at Astros on Peacock. 8 o'clock, Red Sox at the Yankees on NBC. And Cubs at Padres, the nightcap at 10 o'clock on Peacock. All series are best of three games.
0: All right, thank you. 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
2: Now for the weather, brought to you this time by Menards. Right now it's mostly sunny and 48. Today it should be sunny throughout the day with a high around 80. Then tonight some increasing clouds overnight and a low around 56. Tomorrow it should be partly sunny with a high around 84. And then on Thursday, partly sunny again and too hot. I was ready for fall weather, but on Thursday we do have a high around 87. 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Coming up here soon, some somber. Right now, let's bring it back to the music with Ariana Grande. 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

0: B97, that is Lil Nas X. Now your chance to win some tickets to IU Auditorium, because today and tomorrow night they have Waitress on stage. It is going to be so much fun. I'm so excited for this show. It is, if you haven't heard of it before, it's really cool because it has music by Sarah Bareilles. So she wrote the book and it is original music and lyrics by her. It's not like a jukebox musical. It's all original songs, and it is all about a woman who makes pies, and she kind of crafts the desserts to mirror things that have happened in her life. And it's just a really beautiful story. It's very inspiring, and it's also just a lot of fun, and it's really funny. So it's going to be a really great show. Like I said, tonight and tomorrow night, so you do have 2 days to get out and see it. You can find tickets over at iuauditorium.com, and we have your chance to win a pair of tickets right now. So for your chance to win a pair of tickets to the show tonight, all you have to do is text Waitress to 812-339-9797. Again, that's Waitress to 812-339-9797 for your chance to see Waitress tonight over at IU Auditorium. Coming up here soon, we'll check out your local news update, then some Teddy Swims on the way on B97.
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5: Thanks, Macy. Good morning. Here's what's happening. The City of Bloomington is accepting application for its solar grants for income qualified homeowners program, helping residents at 80% of area median income overcome the upfront cost of a 5-kilowatt solar installation. The grant covers the solar panels, inverters, equipment, and associated labor. Two-time Indianapolis 500 winner Gordon Johncock passed away yesterday of natural causes at the age of 90. Johncock earned the checkered flag in 1973 and again in 1982. His 24 Indy starts is fifth on the all-time list. Fox News 59 has reported the Indianapolis Zoo is losing its nationwide accreditation at the end of the month through the Association of Zoos and Aquariums, the gold standard of accreditation throughout the country. The organization is working with the Indy Zoo to get back on track. They rate zoos based on animal welfare and care, conservation and education, guest services, facilities, and overall operations. In a statement, the Indianapolis Zoo said the AZA wants to give them more time to show the changes they're making to improve organizational culture are long-lasting and sustainable. And you might be shell-shocked to learn that last year's incident where two critically endangered tortoises were stolen from the Indianapolis Zoo, who did not notify police for up to 11 days, assisted in that AZA decision. This is Skip Daly, and that's a look at your B97 News.

0: 97. That is Zara Larson. Now for the B-Town Beat. Let's see what's going on in Bloomington this week. So over at the IU Opera and Ballet Theater, so at the Musical Arts Center, they are doing their fall ballet this weekend, and I'm really excited. They always do such a good job, and it's really cool because they'll do like four short pieces, and they kind of span a long period of time. So they'll do like a classical ballet, and then they'll go all the way up to something really new. Sometimes they have a world premiere ballet. And so it's really cool to watch that evolution of how ballet has changed over time. And whichever one they're doing, it is always so much fun to see. So highly recommend checking this out. You do have three chances to catch the fall ballet. So it'll be happening Friday and Saturday at 7:30 p.m. and then also on Saturday at 2 p.m. You can find tickets and more information over at operaballet.indiana.edu. Coming up in a few, some Post Malone, then Tate McRae just a couple minutes away on B97.
1: 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Raiden Todd is a senior on the Bedford North Lawrence boys soccer team. He moved to the winger position this season and has already scored his first two career goals, including his first penalty kick against Edgewood in a 2-1 victory. He's also excelling in the classroom with a 4.3 GPA. Lizzie Bucklin is a junior at Bloomington South. She's a three-year starter at center back for the girls' soccer team and was named a team captain as just a junior. Lizzie is also a member of the Indy 11 NL soccer team and is in contention for a position on the U.S. junior national team. She's also having a great year in school with a 4.25 GPA. 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

0: 97. That is Ella Langley. Now let's talk sports with Austin Render, brought to you by Overhead Door. Austin, what have you got?
1: Yeah, Bloomington South boys soccer back at number one in the polls this week, and they followed it up with a 5-0 win over Columbus East. South volleyball swept Rebuff. They improved to 22-2 on the year. Edgewood boys soccer beat Lighthouse Christian 2-0 behind goals from Kate Gilchrist and Yasha Edgeworth. We missed this one from the weekend, but Edgewood girls soccer had to go to penalty kicks, but they took down Vincennes Lincoln 4-2. Penalty kick goals came from Manuela Dea, Madeline Jackson, Tinley Jablonski, and Emma Curtis, and big saves from keeper Kaylin Cross. The Boston Celtics have added Hoosier Tucker DeVries to their official training camp roster. Spent some time with the Celtics over the summer with their summer league team in Vegas. He has now earned a training camp invite. Pacers met with the media yesterday ahead of their training camp, but Tyrese Halliburton made sure to let everyone know he is 100% healthy, no limitations, citing himself as the source. You could just tell how excited all these guys were, especially Tyrese. Rick Carlisle, you could tell he was excited to have Tyrese back. Hopefully it all comes together for the Pacers this season. Starting today, it's the MLB wildcard round. Four games today from 2 o'clock onward. At 2, it's Phillies Braves on NBC. At 5, it's White Sox Astros on Peacock. The Red Sox at the Yankees is 8 o'clock on NBC. And the Cubs Padres is your nightcap at 10 o'clock on Peacock. All four wildcard series are best of three, with all games played in the same stadium in each series.
0: All right, thank you. Coming up here soon, some Olivia Rodrigo, then Imagine Dragons right around the corner on B97.
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1: If there's one thing we all need more of these days, it's a little encouragement. 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You matter. You are loved." 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
7: Now for the weather. Right now, mostly sunny and 55. Today, it should stay sunny with a high around 80. Then tonight, increasing clouds overnight with a low around 56. Tomorrow should be partly sunny throughout the day with a high around 84. And then on Thursday, partly sunny again, and it starts getting pretty hot with a high around 87. Now, coming up in a few, some Imagine Dragons. Right now, let's bring it back to the music with some Olivia Rodrigo. 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

B97, Lil Nas X, and Jack Harlow. This Friday night at the historic Bloomington Speedway, racing is back. Up next, Justin Bieber.

97. That is Billie Eilish. Lotus Festival happening this Thursday through Sunday. 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This is Olivia Rodrigo.

0: B97. That is Olivia Dean. Good morning, and thanks for hanging out on the show today. It's brought to you by Monroe County YMCA. And a big congrats to our winners of tickets today to the historic Bloomington Speedway and to Waitress over at IU Auditorium. Keep listening this week. You'll have way more chances to win. More tickets to the historic Bloomington Speedway on the way, some IU soccer, IU volleyball, and more. It is time for me to wrap things up here, but Pam will be on soon. Coming up before then, some Malcolm Todd and some Huntrix on B97.
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1: B97, Olivia Rodrigo, taking a look at the weather forecast for today. Sunny, we're going to have a high of 80, mostly clear tonight, low 55, and warming up a little on Wednesday with sunny skies in a high 86. Justin Bieber coming up.
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B97, lots of stuff going on this weekend in Bloomington, including IU men's soccer taking on Maryland at Bill Armstrong Stadium. That is Friday at 7. 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

0: B97 Chainsmokers featuring Daya. 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

0: No. That song is like 21 years old. That is just crazy. That is crazy. 21 years that song came out. Man. Anyway, that is Notorious B.I.G. with Nasty Girl. Happening Thursday through Sunday. It is such a cool thing that Bloomington has. It's the Lotus Festival. Lotus World Music and Arts Festival. And it's something for the entire family. They've got like an arts festival on the square. They've got music on 6th Street. They've got a whole lineup. Visual artists, musicians. Like I said, something for everyone. If you want to get the schedule, lineup, even get tickets, go to lotusfest.org. I'll be broadcasting live from the square on Saturday when there's a lot of stuff going on. I'll be there starting at 3. But check out all the information, get the lineup, go to lotusfest.org. 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

0: now. B97 Retro Lunch Hour, Warrant and Cherry Pie. Let's see what is happening. What is happening today? Okay, I'm going to tell you. Oh, it's National Coffee Day. That's kind of every day for me. It is also VFW Day, National Biscotti Day, Mocha Day, and it is Swedish Fish Day. There you go. Let's take a look at the weather forecast. Today and tomorrow and, okay, Thursday too, we're going to have sunshine. High today, 82. Tonight, some clouds, low 56. High in the middle to upper 80s on Wednesday and Thursday. And then starting Thursday late night through Friday, Saturday, whatever, there's chances for rain. Right now, though, we do have sunshine. We're at 73. I'm not done banging my head yet. We have Twisted Sister on the way.
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1: 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Raiden Todd is a senior on the Bedford North Lawrence boys soccer team. He moved to the winger position this season and has already scored his first two career goals, including his first penalty kick against Edgewood in a 2-1 victory. He's also excelling in the classroom with a 4.3 GPA. Lizzie Bucklin is a junior at Bloomington South. She's a three-year starter at center back for the girls' soccer team and was named a team captain as just a junior. Lizzie is also a member of the Indy 11 NL soccer team and is in contention for a position on the U.S. junior national team. She's also having a great year in school with a 4.25 GPA. 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

0: 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It is not going to be an ordinary winter as far as our heating bills are concerned. Start saving now. Your winter heating bill is going to soar. A new report from the National Energy Assistance Directors Association estimates that households that heat with oil will pay over 31% more this winter. Heating with electricity is projected to cost 9% more, while natural gas costs are expected to rise by 5.8% more. Overall, winter heating costs are projected to increase by 8.7%. We'll be right back with Tame Impala.
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15: 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Harris Dickinson and Marissa Abella are reading it to you on Audible. 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His coldness sends a shiver up your spine. Your heart aches. Your ears burn. You yearn for Elizabeth and Mr. Darcy to profess their undying love for one another. You can't bear it any longer. Well, maybe a chapter longer. Performance is so good, you'll give love a second chance. Audible. Stories that speak to you.
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17: Yes, Mom?
16: 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Oh, wait. Hold on. I just got a text. Oh, there's another one. 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

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Happy National Coffee Day. It's, the 2 o'clock hour if you're still drinking coffee. 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

0: 97. I'm Pam. Thanks for joining me today. Gonna head out of here and enjoy this sunny, sunny day. And don't forget, tonight, opening night of Waitress at the IU Auditorium, running tonight and tomorrow night. You can get information at iuauditorium.com. Otherwise, today, sunshine, high 80. Clear skies tonight, low 55. And sunshine on Wednesday with a high in the middle 80s. Justin Bieber coming up.
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what's up? It's Kev right here on B97. Just heard Olivia Dean with Man I Need. Officially Tuesday afternoon. Decent day, too. Sunshine around 80 today. We got a busy Saturday coming up. Mace is going to be starting the morning live at Hoosiers Outrun Cancer. Pam will be at Lotus in the afternoon. And, of course, we got IU football heading to Rutgers that night as well. And tomorrow, B97 could be taking care of your lunch for your workplace. We'll have all those details coming up in just a few minutes right now. Let's get back to it with Billie Eilish.

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0: 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Let's get back to the music right now with the latest from Miley. It's Bass Persuades.
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Taking you back to the mid-2000s and making you get low with T-Pain. 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Here's Zara Larson with Midnight Sun.

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1: B97, today's best music. It's Ed Sheeran. Looks like Ed just can't stay out of the news. He had that thing going on with Macklemore a couple of weeks ago, and now apparently he's got some family feud with his cousin Jethro. Yes, Ed Sheeran has a cousin named Jethro. Goes by the name Alone Star, and he pretty much went on Piers Morgan saying, well, I'm a better rapper and writer than Ed will ever be. So I've never heard of you, Jethro. Let's go ahead and take a quick look at your weather forecast. 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Sunny through the rest of the afternoon. Should see a high right around 80. And we got increasing clouds tonight, low around 56, partly sunny tomorrow with a high near 84. Thursday, partly sunny and warm around 87. Be on the lookout there. We're going to be a little gusty at times. Can see gusts all the way up to about 20 miles an hour. More of today's best music is coming up on your radio in just a few minutes. We'll throw in some Bruno Mars here on B97.
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0: So it looks like there's a recent study saying that the American Academy of Pediatrics says avoiding caffeine is the best choice for kids, which means when your kid asks for a sip of your coffee, you've got medical backup for saying no. They already wake you up at 6 on a Saturday. I don't think we're dealing with an energy shortage. Here's a little coffee public service announcement from our comedy department.
1: The following is a public service announcement. The American Academy of Pediatrics would like to remind parents that letting children drink coffee is a bad idea, like a really bad idea, like a totes cray-cray idea. So despite what you've seen on TikTok, kids, teens, and coffee beans don't mix.
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1: And in some rare instances, parents may begin questioning why they became parents in the first place.
3: Can't hold it back anymore. 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Let it go.
4: All right. God, you were normal yesterday.
1: So please be responsible adults. 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And Jerry Seinfeld's weird Netflix show.
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0: My opinion, they can have their own expensive coffee habit when they're paying for it. 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Let's get back to the music right now on B97 with a fitting song. My Body Isn't Ready from Somber.

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IU football going to be taking the winning streak on the road this Saturday. Hoosiers going to be playing in Jersey at Rutgers. We kick off at 8 Saturday night. Indiana is 4-0 after that 29-23 win over Northwestern, and they've now won 20 straight. I like the 8 o'clock kickoff when you're watching at home. You got all day to get things done. Then you can sit down and watch the game without somebody asking if you're ever going to finish what you started. In theory, I didn't say that's how my Saturday would actually go. IU Rutgers, Saturday night at 8 o'clock. Go Hoosiers. Here's Cat's Eye with Animal.

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0: Raven Lene with Lummy Nine on B97, getting geared up for the 5 o'clock freak out here on B97. We'll also take a quick look at your traffic. 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
1: Thanks, Kev. Good afternoon, and here's what's happening. The Indian Office of Student Life announced a cease and desist order for two Bloomington campus fraternities. Beta Thai Pi is accused of hazing and failure to comply, while Pi Kappa Phi is accused of hazing and physical abuse. Both Greek houses were punished for separate incidents over the past 12 months. Four other IU student organizations are also currently on cease and desist. The City of Bloomington is accepting applications for its solar grants for income-qualified homeowners program, helping residents at 80% of the area median income overcome the upfront cost of a 5-kilowatt solar installation. The grant covers the solar panels, inverters, equipment, and associated labor. And two-time Indianapolis 500 winner Gordon Johncock passed away yesterday of natural causes at the age of 90. Johncock earned the checkered flag both in 1973 and again in 1982. His 24 Indy starts is fifth on the all-time list. This is Skip Daly, and that's a look at your B97 news.
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3: Congratulations to our latest Carpets Plus Color Tile student-athlete spotlight winners, Raiden Todd and Lizzie Bucklin. Raiden Todd is a senior on the Bedford North Lawrence boys soccer team. He moved to the winger position this season and has already scored his first two career goals, including his first penalty kick against Edgewood in a 2-1 victory. He's also excelling in the classroom with a 4.3 GPA. Lizzie Bucklin is a junior at Bloomington South. She's a three-year starter at center back for the girls' soccer team and was named a team captain as just a junior. Lizzie is also a member of the Indy 11 NL soccer team and is in contention for a position on the U.S. junior national team. She's also having a great year in school with a 4.25 GPA. If you know a student-athlete you'd like to nominate, you can do it now at WBWB.com. 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

Tame Impala kicking off the 5 o'clock freakout. Then you just heard Dochi with Anxiety. Welcome to it right here on your Tuesday evening. My name is Kev. 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State Road 48 is closed between Garrison Chapel and Orr Road through November 18th. The detour is going to be using I-69, State Road 46, and State Road 43. Near campus, Eagleson is closed between Law Lane and 10th Street for bridge replacement. And for tomorrow morning, expect lane restrictions on Strain Ridge Road between Green Street and Scott Lane. Ditching work is scheduled from 7:30 until 2:30. Let's get back to the 5 o'clock freakout, all brought to you by Coughlin Orthodontics and Classic Bowling Lanes. Remember, text those requests at 339-9797. Here's Alex Warren with Ordinary.

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1: 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Fall is back, school is in session, and it's the perfect time to get the crew together and head to Classic Lanes. 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

Request T-Swift on the 5 o'clock freakout right here on B97. We're going to get back to the freakout in just a few minutes. Right now, let's look at your weather. 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Sunny to finish the rest of the afternoon. Increasing clouds tonight. Should see a low around 56. Partly sunny tomorrow with a high of 84. And partly sunny on Thursday and around 87. 5 o'clock Freakout, all brought to you by Coughlin Orthodontics and Classic Bowling Lanes. What do you want to hear for the drive home? Text your request right now at 339-9797. Here is new music from Ariana. This one is called Petal.

0: Pink Pony Club from Chapel Rowan on B97, part of the 5 o'clock freakout. Remember, if there's something you want to hear, let me know. 339-9797 right now. Let's look at what's trending. The latest ratings figures are back for Sunday's MTV Video Music Awards, and CBS and MTV reported a combined audience of about 8.4 million. That's actually up 51% from last year and the show's biggest audience since 2015. Madonna took home 7 awards. It looks like Prime Video is renewed Reacher for season 6, but season 5 already in production. Season 4 just wrapped, so they're making plans well ahead of the people watching, which is good, because I like knowing a show gets renewed before I start it. I don't want to spend a whole weekend learning everybody's name just to find out we were never going to get an ending. Request of Teddy Swims is coming up next here in the 5 o'clock Freakout.
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0: Sabrina Carpenter with Please, Please, Please right here on today's Best Music, B97. My name is Kev, and getting ready to wrap up the freak out, but you still got some time to get your request in at 339-9797. 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
1: Thanks, Kev. Good afternoon, and here's what's happening. The Indian Office of Student Life announced a cease and desist order for two Bloomington campus fraternities. Beta Thai Pi is accused of hazing and failure to comply, while Pi Kappa Phi is accused of hazing and physical abuse. Both Greek houses were punished for separate incidents over the past 12 months. Four other IU student organizations are also currently on cease and desist. The City of Bloomington is accepting applications for its solar grants for income-qualified homeowners program, helping residents at 80% of the area median income overcome the upfront cost of a 5-kilowatt solar installation. The grant covers the solar panels, inverters, equipment, and associated labor. And two-time Indianapolis 500 winner Gordon Johncock passed away yesterday of natural causes at the age of 90. Johncock earned the checkered flag both in 1973 and again in 1982. His 24 Indy starts is fifth on the all-time list. This is Skip Daly, and that's a look at your B97 News.
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Just after 6 o'clock right here on B97. Want to make sure you make some time to get downtown this weekend. Lotus World Music and Arts Festival runs Thursday through Sunday with musicians from around the world playing all over downtown Bloomington. You're going to have shows at Buskirk, The Bishop, The Blockhouse, and 6th Street Tent. Boosman Holiday and Pahua kick things off Thursday night. Saturday afternoon, Making Movies plays at 1:30. Swing Time Big Band starts at 2:45. And Pam will be broadcasting live from Lotus from 3 to 5. Grab something to eat downtown and go hear someone you've never seen before. You don't have to know every song to have a great night. Sometimes it's nice to let the actual singer do the singing. 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Come spend some time downtown with Pam Saturday, 3 to 5. Let's get back to the music right now on B97 with Taylor Swift. Here's The Fate of Ophelia.

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0: you didn't know, today's National Coffee Day, and people are arguing about whether you should bring an iced coffee to a job interview. Some recruiters think it looks too casual. Other people are thinking, I showed up early, I stopped for coffee. What exactly have I done wrong? Let's go ahead and let Gen Z make the case.
1: National Coffee Day is here once again.
2: Coffee!
1: And it couldn't come at a better time, because the most important debate of the year is currently underway.
3: What would you think if you saw someone interviewing for a job and they were holding an iced coffee?
4: Who cares?
1: And lucky for you, Gen Z is here to defend themselves.
5: You're telling me that if someone has an iced coffee that you're going to perceive them as lazy or a bad worker?
6: I'm a little offended about this iced coffee conversation. It's like, I don't like hot coffee, so it's like socially acceptable if I bring a hot coffee to an interview. They'll hire me if it's hot.
7: It's just coffee.
8: This is so stupid. Of course it's okay.
9: If a company won't hire you because of an iced coffee that you're having, they're going to be micromanaging every little thing you do. Start bringing a coffee.
10: I feel like if I walked in with an iced coffee from Starbucks and I'm still 15 minutes early, I just proved to you that I have really good time management skills.
11: I mean, my thought is like, is it unprofessional, or like, do you just wish you had an iced coffee?
12: I really don't think it's that bad. Though I would say bonus points if you brought a coffee for your interviewer. Just as like a nice touch. They probably won't drink it, but thoughtful.
13: I'm so sick of this debate. What does it matter? My drink is not more unserious than your stupid process.
1: And there you have it. A perfectly cut and dry explanation for why Gen Z is overwhelmingly jobless.
14: You guys are making our entire generation look like idiots.
1: Happy National Coffee Day, and good luck with the job hunt.
15: Is this seriously what we're debating about nowadays?
0: I just wouldn't take that last noisy sip while they're explaining the benefits. Once you're chasing an ice cube around the cup, nobody's really listening to anybody. Let's go back to the music right now on B97. Here's Malcolm Todd with Earrings.

So this happened in North Carolina. A guy in North Carolina thought he was buying a Lexus. He wired $77,300 and the car never showed up. The street reports say he spent 10 days exchanging messages, photos, and paperwork with someone using the name of a real dealership, but the actual dealership wasn't involved. That's what makes this one rough. It just wasn't a blurry picture. And somebody saying, trust me, they kept the conversation going and made it look legitimate. If you're buying a car online, find the dealership's contact information independently and confirm actually dealing with them before sending money. A nice looking website doesn't mean the person has the keys. It's B97.

0: right, that's going to wrap it up for me today on this Tuesday. Increasing clouds tonight with a low around 56. Partly sunny tomorrow with a high around 84. And partly sunny on Thursday and up to 87. I'll chat with you tomorrow, same time, same place, starting at 3 o'clock right here on B97. 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
8: 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That's why new and existing customers get free 5G phones on Verizon's 5G network. 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
2: 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Sunday's closing concerts start at 3. 4 days, dozens of artists, one incredible celebration. 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
1: 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Raiden Todd is a senior on the Bedford North Lawrence boys soccer team. He moved to the winger position this season and has already scored his first two career goals, including his first penalty kick against Edgewood in a 2-1 victory. He's also excelling in the classroom with a 4.3 GPA. Lizzie Bucklin is a junior at Bloomington South. She's a three-year starter at center back for the girls' soccer team and was named a team captain as just a junior. Lizzie is also a member of the Indy 11 NL soccer team and is in contention for a position on the U.S. junior national team. She's also having a great year in school with a 4.25 GPA. 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